0: welcome Sienna Spyro.
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Rivers from The Kid LAROI on the Oz Music Show tonight at Nova. In before that, brand new music from Jack Gray, who is currently here in Australia on tour with Freya Sky. But back to LA, like you are.

0: Lutzy and Susie O'Neill. It's Nick, Lutzy and Susie O'Neill's
1: producers press conference.
2: All right. Hey, settle down. We only have time for one question each, please. Yes, Susie, Lachlan Sands here from the Coach's Corner. We've had Renee Stubbs on the show today, fellow Olympian, and now coach. Would you ever consider coaching? Swimming, maybe another discipline totally? If no. Radio doesn't work out in the next couple of years?
3: It's a very good question.
2: You get into coaching?
4: No, I wouldn't.
5: You'd be a good coach.
4: No, horrible coach.
3: Why?
4: Because I can't explain in words what people are meant to do. I'm very bad at, like, I can look at someone and know their stroke is, in swimming specific, I know their stroke is incorrect, but I don't know how to fix it. I've tried to coach kids before as well. I'm not very good at that.
5: Yeah, I witnessed that firsthand.
4: No patience.
5: Yeah. My daughter cried the entire time.
3: Patience is important, but also I've noticed people like Ben Teo,
4: it's a skill.
3: Just communicate with, I've seen him coach kids, I've seen him coach at the elite level. He's a communicator.
4: It's a skill, isn't
3: it? It's a different skill.
4: Put it into the words that they can understand.
5: Could you be a mindset sort of coach for the elite level?
4: I don't think so. I think my skill set would be...
3: radio?
4: For elite people. No, for sports people. Oh. Just to say... Well, you should say, look, you can do it as well.
3: Yeah,
4: just which you've work done. Really hard. You don't have to be extra special. You just have to... Consistency and... Mm. Every day.
5: Until keep showing up.
4: Just keep showing up, and eventually, if you've got a bit of talent... Hopefully

0: Morning, Melbourne. 3 minutes away from seven. Big show still to come. We're gearing up for the World Cup after 7 o'clock. Clint?
1: Archie Thompson, Melbourne Victory and Socceroos superstar, is going to join us.
0: Last time we caught up with him was
1: on a bus.
0: Yeah,
1: Lauren and I caught the same school bus way back when.
2: We recreated
1: the route and he jumped on.
2: Yeah. He did. He's a good sport,
1: great
2: isn't
1: sport.
2: He? I remember him being like, why do you mean a bus? A schoolgirl.
0: And why am I doing a radio interview on a bus? Archie's going to be joining us very soon. We've got Niall Horan tickets coming up. But in the meantime, we've been talking Toy Story. Story 5 is about to drop.
2: We started at Toy Story. Mm-hmm. Then we went to Taylor Swift. Then we went to Tom Hanks and Tim Allen. Then we went to Tim Allen went to prison back in 1978. Then we went from that to Have We Been to Prison? And then we went to Are You Currently in Prison or Have You Been to Prison?
1: If you follow that, you're a fan of